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The biggest weekend in barber culture is almost here. Join us September 6th at the Kalahari Convention Center in Round Rock for ATX Barber Madness 2026. 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ATX Barber Madness, Sunday, September 6th. Doors open at 1 p.m. Be part of the culture.

0: In the times of the Romans,
1: había un teatro,
0: there was a theater,
1: o un lugar de entrenamiento,
0: or a place of training,
1: o era un gimnasio,
0: or more like a gym,
1: en el tiempo de los romanos.
0: In the Roman time.
1: Y en las ciudades de Roma,
0: and in the city of Rome,
1: había un lugar que se llamaba Palestra.
0: There was a place called Palestra.
1: ¿Cómo se llamaba?
0: What was it called?
1: Ese lugar era la casa del combate.
0: And that place was the house of combat.
1: Eran donde boxeadores boxeaban.
0: It was where boxers would box.
1: Con guantes de hierro.
0: With gloves made out of iron.
1: Se golpeaban.
0: They hit each other.
1: Tenían cuchillos.
0: They had knives.
1: Era una pelea horrible.
0: It was a horrible fight.
1: Pero eso era lo que era.
0: But that's what it was.
1: En Roma.
0: In Rome.
1: Otros eran gladiadores.
0: Others were gladiators.
1: Que la gente venía a verlos pelear.
0: That people would come and watch them
1: fight. Y uno de ellos era muerto.
0: And some of them were dead.
1: Había otro que eran luchadores.
0: There were others that were fighters, wrestlers.
1: Estos tenían espadas, cuchillos, clavos.
0: These had swords,
1: y le sacaban los ojos a la gente.
0: And they would take out people's
1: los
0: eyes.
1: Mataban.
0: They would kill them.
1: Eso era lo que estaba en Roma.
0: That was what was in Rome.
1: Por eso Pablo dice,
0: so that's why Paul says,
1: que la lucha que estamos viviendo,
0: that the fight that we're living in,
1: es la misma lucha.
0: It's the same fight.
1: Lo pone como ejemplo para que me entiendas.
0: He puts that as an example so that you can understand.
1: Esa gente era despiadada.
0: Those people were wicked.
1: No se tocaba el corazón para meterle la espada a una persona.
0: They didn't touch their heart whenever they
1: sacarle
0: were
1: los ojos,
0: sword, to take out their eyes,
1: sacarle el corazón.
0: Taking out the heart.
1: Y Pablo está diciendo,
0: and Paul is saying,
1: que era una lucha sangrienta.
0: That it was a bloody battle.
1: Hay enemigos que están tras de tu finanza.
0: There are people, enemies that are
1: hay
0: behind
1: enemigos
0: your
1: que
0: finances.
1: Están detrás de tu salud.
0: Your enemies that are behind your
1: hay
0: health.
1: Enemigos que están detrás de tu matrimonio.
0: There are enemies behind your marriage.
1: Hay enemigos que están tras de tu descendencia.
0: Your enemies behind your descendancy.
1: Por eso la otra lucha que se llevaba a cabo,
0: that's why the other fight that was taking
1: se llamaba Pancratos.
0: Was called Pancratos.
1: Esta palabra pan significa,
0: the word pan means
1: todo.
0: Everything.
1: Y gratos significa poder.
0: And gratos means power.
1: Esta gente eran los sobrevivientes de esa lucha.
0: These people were the ones that survived these battles.
1: Para demostrarle a la gente que eran los mejores.
0: To demonstrate to people that they were the best.
1: Lo que le estoy diciendo.
0: Are you captivating what I'm trying to tell
1: you? Yo lo estoy trayendo a una historia verídica.
0: I'm taking you to a story.
1: Y Pablo en Efesios 6 te dice como era la lucha antes.
0: And Paul in Ephesians 6 says as the fights were before.
1: Tienes que darte cuenta que es lo mismo espiritualmente.
0: You need to realize that it's the same thing spiritually.
1: ¿Me está escuchando?
0: Are you listening?
1: En los tiempos que vivimos hoy,
0: in the times that we're living in today,
1: esta guerra sangrienta,
0: this is a bloody battle.
1: El diablo quiere tomar tu corona.
0: The devil wants to take your
1: crown. El diablo quiere tomar tu propósito.
0: The devil wants to take your purpose.
1: Él quiere sacarte de tu asignación.
0: He wants to take you out of your assignment.
1: Por eso se requiere un liderazgo en una iglesia.
0: That's why a leadership is required.
1: Que sepa con quién está peleando.
0: For them to understand who.
1: Se requieren cabezas en un hogar.
0: It is required for there to be heads.
1: Que sepan con quién está peleando.
0: For them to know who they're fighting
1: against.
0: ¿Quién
1: está detrás de tu ofensa?
0: Behind your offense.
1: ¿Quién está detrás de tu circunstancia?
0: Who is behind your
1: ¿quién está detrás de cualquier cosa que tú estés viviendo hoy?
0: Who is against anything that you may be living?
1: Usted está en la casa del combate.
0: You are in the house.
1: Usted ha venido a ser entrenado, no entretenido.
0: To be trained.
1: Usted ha venido a recibir armas.
0: You've come to receive.
1: Usted ha venido a conocer su adversario.
0: You've come to know your
1: adversary. Usted ha venido a ser entrenado.
0: You've come to be trained.
1: Oh, no sé si me está entendiendo.
0: Oh, I don't think you're understanding.
1: ¿Sabe por qué?
0: Do you know why?
1: Porque toda batalla es personal.
0: Because every battle is personal.
1: La batalla que confronta a su esposo.
0: The battle that your husband confronts.
1: No es la batalla que usted confronta como esposa.
0: Not the same one you confront as the
1: la batalla que yo confronto.
0: The battle that I
1: no es la batalla suya.
0: It's not your battle.
1: La batalla suya,
0: your battle,
1: no es mi batalla.
0: It's not my battle.
1: Cada quien confronta una batalla personal.
0: Everyone confronts